0: Hopefully how that works, actually.
1: Go on.
0: Crossing in Abbey Hill, Wisconsin. 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
0: 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They advised that video from your incident is ready for pickup.
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2: Good.
1: Be a target, currently in progress. Caller is asset protection, advising there's a white male loading up a cart with merchandise. They would like him to trespass.
2: Temper.
3: Yeah, 133 headquarters. 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Can I help you?

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0: Near the Carson Park Causeway on the west side of the end there, there's going to be a white male in a tank top and shorts with a fishing pole. He's yelling and swearing at people, possibly intoxicated or under the influence of 961.
1: Okay.
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1: Go ahead.
0: I got Justin Lee Borger, 05-13-86. He has no wants on paper, felony offender, prior 961-940-941. The license issue says revoked. Does have an IID requirement as well as a .02 restriction.
1: Three, three, con.

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0: Go ahead.
1: Renegade Roger Donald Strody Jr. He is no longer on paper prior to 9/49/61. Driving test is revoked. No pilot ID requirement as well as penalty restriction. He has one open criminal misdemeanor case. Conditions do not have contact with initials M. Mary K. King and to maintain absolute sobriety.
0: Did you say that was felony or misdemeanor?
1: A misdemeanor.
0: 10-4. Can you copy the 28? Adam Union Boy 1085, AUB 1085. Can you just advise RO?
1: Ten four. Returns on a 2006 Dodge. RO is going to be Monica Kinney.

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1: Randolph Vestal, V-E-S-T.
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Randolph is no longer on paper, following the founder of prior 9601940, driving status is expired.

0: Headquarters to Sam 175. Copy a check person. Here check on his daughter, whom he has not spoken to in a long time. I put the daughter 21 in the notes if you wanted to make contact tele service, please.
1: Yes.
2: 30-175. If you want to hold on to that, I can take it once we get done with this case here.

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0: 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I put some 21s in all for you.
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2: 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They should be sending it over shortly.
0: 10-4. 562.
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0: Headquarters to 215. We've got him on camera. It looks like they pulled out of the lanes of traffic into the turn lane. I know I have to need, like, another unit for traffic.
1: Well,

0: 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I'm 23, the undesirable. All that.
1: 10-4, thank you.
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0: Headquarters to Lane 164. Just received the order to detain for Justin.
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2: 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She might be on Washington.
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0: 141 headquarters, help me name.
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0: Yeah, me to George.
1: 3-10-61.
0: Yep.
1: 10-4, she has a valid Eau Claire 99, body only, not on paper, car 961. Driving status is suspended.
0: Yep.
2: 9152 headquarters, both units will be en route to mail for a medical clearance.

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0: I believe that theft on Water Street Quick Trip is occurring right now. It sounds like a male took a bike earlier, but he's back now taking property from bags that might not belong to him. Would you be able to copy that? 10-4. 136, can you assist, please?
1: 10-4.

0: Just confirming, you said 84, Scott Casey? Oh, for sure. 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
0: He was showing a valid at Eau Claire County 99, silver in full. For 147 headquarters, copy your name and
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0: Yeah, David W. Gensler, 22576. He is a non-extraditable Monroe County 99. He is on a paper of car 940. Driving status is no license. Issued status suspended.
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1: Oh, hold on.
2: 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I'm clear of 137, Chase. You can put me on the information, please.

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0: 10-4, from mail.
1: Headquarters to 169. 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
0: 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First name Annika, O N N I K A, middle of L Lincoln. Female white, date of birth 10/13/09, 10/13/2009.

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1: 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Well, I want to come in. I have to copy a house number.
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0: 155 to 215. 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
1: 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Headquarters to NAR 147, are you still 10-2?
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4: 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Vehicle's unoccupied, you can copy the 28.
1: Go ahead.
4: Adam Tom David 9806. Adam Tom David 9806.
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1: That's four. Headquarters to San 157. I put the registered owner's information in the notes as well as the in-house 21.
2: Yeah, Mark, thank you. She just ran out from the gas station. Advise that she ran out of gas.

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0: Returns no wants, valid on a 2013 Ford F-150 black in color to a Grant and Sarah Meyer at 2425 4th Street.
1: 10-4, we're chatting with them, 10-2.
0: Do you have to return for the other 28? Also valid no wants, returns to a Rondell and Keisha Harvey at 2011 North 36th Street in Milwaukee.

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0: 561 has that driver in his custody. We're going to relocate to the closed gas station on Birch at Rudolph Fairfield.
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1: Clear, says San 157. Copy a check person.
2: How far are
1: you can 22. I see 133 put a note in there that he already made contact with the subject. Break. Headquarters says San 133. Is it 10-2 to close us out?
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0: Quarters to Sam 165. Copy a possible beanie in progress. South Dewey Street, apartment number 6. Callers advising that they can hear someone trying to open the lock on their door. Looks like there's an individual who is trying to get into other apartments' doors as well. The door is locked.
1: Sam 157, headquarters, I'm clearing traffic, en route to that.
0: 10-4, break, Nora 176, can you assist as well?
1: 10-4, route.

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0: Sam 133 is going to take primary. I'll be clear of the scene en route for 42.

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0: Hello, 176 Airport, 23.

0: San 155 to headquarters. Can you go over there with the notes one more time?
1: Our caller called in advising that someone was actively trying to gain access to their apartment so that they could hear someone trying to open the lock of their door. They advised that the person was currently outside of the caller's door. However, they were also trying to get into other apartment doors as well. Caller thought it could possibly be kids from another apartment or possibly one of her exes. Then she stated that she was going to bed.
0: Don't worry, everything appears sensitive.

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1: go ahead.
0: It's going to be for boy Adam Henry 7552. Boy Adam Henry 7552. You're going to need a flatbed heavy front end damage.
1: That's four.

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1: Go to the first.
0: Tina Gray should be born in 84.

0: 133.2, you know? But, that 133.2, you know, in regards to Gray, she does have an active case for retail theft. I'm just not sure if it's been taken care of yet.
1: 10-4, I'm looking at that now. It looks like we're going to have charges for Gray and Putsky related to it. It's going to be from Fleet Farm.
0: 10-4, the one I'm seeing right here is from Target, from 8-7, and it's only for Tina on this one.
1: 10-4, is that one been assigned out yet? I'm going to self-assign my one from Fleet Farm on 8-3 for her and him.
0: 10-4, it looks like Leech has been assigned this one for follow-up.
1: 10-4, she's going to be taken into custody. She's got felony bail jumping charges, so I can address that with her at the jail later, and he'll be taken into custody as well once 136 gets here.

0: Is that one been assigned out yet? I'm gonna self-assign my one from Fleet Farm on 8-3 for her and him.
1: 10-4, looks like Leech has been assigned this one for follow-up.
0: 10-4, she's gonna be taken into custody. She's got felony bail jumping charges, so I can address that with her at the jail later, and he'll be taken into custody as well once 176 gets here.
2: 10-4.
3: Headquarters to Norland 47, you'll have Jerry's towing in approximately 30 minutes. Break, Norland 159, copy Jerry's return.
2: Good.
3: Okay, Jared Putsky, 11-8 of 82, he is no wants, not on paper, felon offender, 3940, 961, valid David with negative open cases.
2: Hello. And copy into you.
4: What?
2: Seen the showing, valid, no wants, not on paper, prior 961.

0: Five, six, three, nine, five, eight, 20.
1: 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Osseo's K9 will be en route. They're about 15 to 20 minutes out. They're going to give you a 21.

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1: Go ahead.
0: Are you still 10-6, or are you up to 42?
1: 10-9.
0: Are you still 10-6, or are you going to be 10-42 soon?
1: I'm still 10-6, and I 42 at 10:30.
0: 10-4, disregard. Break, NOR 159 to headquarters. If there's a real unit to assist with bringing a dog to the pound, that'd be helpful.

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0: Still have a big rig in about 30. We're 12 to 90.
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0: 在那个生化北方的。I don't know, David, six-five-nine-one. I don't know, David, six-five-nine-one.
1: The Elantra turns expired as of 7/31/2026 on a 2017 Hyundai Elantra blue in color to an Ashley Kinney of Eau Claire.
0: Or can you tell me the VIN for the vehicle?
1: Can you 10-9, you cut out?
0: 10-4, can you just advise what the VIN is for the vehicle?
1: The VIN is showing 5, Nora, Paul, David, 7, 4, Lincoln, Frank, 5, Henry, Henry, 2, 0, 0,
0: 391.
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0: 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These are realistic songs.
1: 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Jeremiah is a felon.

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1: 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Case number is 26PD 14361 1436 1.

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0: We just received another call on that 1046. Sounds like the vehicle is still there. Are you going to be en route?
1: That's wrong for me right now.

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0: The driver has got a tow coming in about 20 minutes. Her husband is sitting behind her with hazards on right now, so he sent to get him on hold.
1: 10-4.
0: And I will be done.

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0: 178th and Norwood 159. Do you want a second?
1: No, you don't understand, too. Greg, when it's not like whether the patient is breathing in and out of consciousness.
2: For
1: John,
2: 33?
1: Negative. We're 10-2 for now.

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3: 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I'm just trying to figure out this guy's name. He lives at 308 and a half East Madison. He's giving me the first name Dave. If you could find something close to that, at that address.
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0: Or Strong 69. 148 advised it's going to be a Joey Charles Larson. 915 of 61. He has a loss on a paper prior 940. Driving status is showing revoked.
1: Over.
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3: We're going to send you on traffic.

0: 53 southbound with Adam Victor Zebra 3087. Adam Victor Zebra 3087 will be at the 86.2 mile marker.
1: Pepper.
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1: 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Adam Young, John, 4995.
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2: So we put a Colton's ice cream. There's a male laying on a bench with his hand in his pants. If you could also start a fitting unit towards me.
0: Good.
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1: Go ahead.
0: 609 is out at Olson's Ice Cream. He got a male that has his hands in his pants. He's requesting a second unit, non-33. Are you available to assist?
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0: Norway 159 headquarters, I'm much closer to 649, I can assist.
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2: Center, copy an EMS request. Good. 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

0: Did you want him 33?
1: 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I think he's just ignoring me.
0: Pepper.
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0: 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Adam Mary Williams, 1022. Adam Mary Williams, 1022.

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0: 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June has been returned to apparent. I'll be 10-8.
1: 10-4, did you want me to put you back on the follow-up for Walmart?
0: Sam 133, you can close it out.

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0: Quinter Black Ave, Wisconsin, Adam, 7427, AAA, 7427. It's going to be a silver Lexus SUV.
1: 10-4.
0: Yeah, 150, that was

0: 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Copy.
1: Go on.
0: 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Should be 10-2.
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1: First name Jacob, John Adam Young, King Ocean Boy. Last name John Union Robert Edward William Ida Charles Zebra. Date of birth 07/01/2009. Break for a second, Wisconsin 27.
0: So there's no one sound on paper valid, David. Go with your second.
1: Adam Lincoln Lincoln Edward Young. Last name John Ida Sam King Robert Adam. Date of birth 11/20/09.
0: Bar, do they have a middle initial?
1: 24. Middle initial for Maddie is going to be AM. Middle initial for Jacob is going to be R. Robert.
0: Time for Jacob's no one's on paper validity, David.

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2: Last name, Robert, Ida, Charles, Henry, Edward, Young. First name, Mary, Adam, David, Adam, Lincoln, Young, Law. Middle, King, Adam, Ida, Lincoln, Edward, Edward. Date of birth, 12-16-2008. 12-16-2009.

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1: Good.
0: Occurred at the Western Dairyland Day Resource Center. Caller's advising he was sleeping and a Hispanic male wearing a blue Cubs t-shirt slapped him. He can see the suspect from where he's at. They are separated at this time.
1: That's where I'm at.
0: R169 assist.

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0: I'm on Terrafection with Wisconsin Adam Charles Zebra 9891. Adam Charles Zebra 9891.
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1: Rick is no longer on paper, filled with under card 961 941 940. Driver's license is showing status canceled.
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0: 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And I'll be sent up there on Thursday.
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0: 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Jacob Lutens. Right, 155 to Hano, is your bowl friend still good?
1: 10-9, looking for.
0: Jacob Lutens, you got a bowl friend.
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1: 28 is going to be 613 X-ray Victor Frank, and we are continuing through the stoplight at Claremont Truax.
0: Hey,
1: 178,
0: head
1: that way.
0: 69 headquarters will be stopped just north of Truax and Claremont.
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2: 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First name Samantha Castro, Bill Mitchell, Robert Roberts. David Burns, 08-26-1992, 08-26-1992, Oakville.
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3: 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I'll be in the Willow parking lot.

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0: 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Zebra Adam Boy Lincoln Edward Robert. First name, Heaven Collins Billy. Middle initial L for Lincoln. 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
0: Heaven. Henry Edward Adam Victor Edward Nora.

0: Quarter 169, copy the return on Justin. Go ahead. No wants. On paper, car 940, 961, revoked. If driving OAR before defense civil, do the ICU break for heaven? No wants, not on paper, valid David probationary license.
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0: 10-4, I believe they have $10.

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1: 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Are they going to have the $12 or should I tell them we'll cap the 22?
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1: 10-4. I'm 23. 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

0: 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NAR 176, assist.
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1: 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As information, Aaron does have a 10-0 flag and health weapons zone to carry.

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1: Negative. 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
0: Okay, Wyatt Lee, Charlesworth White, 042205. He's showing a suspended probationary license.

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1: 10-4. 137 headquarters, we'll take a second vehicle to pull this up. 10-4, 169. 10-4, 23.

0: Charlie, I'm 170 headquarters, Calgary, Wisconsin, 27.
1: Go ahead.
0: Justin Michael Davis, 317-2007, 03-17-2007.
1: Ten four. Someone else was just out with him not too long ago, if that unit could advise.
0: 10-4, they're here with us. Well, Wisconsin 170 headquarters. Can you advise on prior OARs and let me know if they're criminal or civil?

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1: Code 4. Order to Lane 178, copy return. No want, on paper, prior 940, 961. Driving says this is revoked. OERV first offense, civil, due to ICU.
2: Ten four, can you check open cases?

Eversley 178. He has one open felony case to not possess or consume any illegal drugs, drug paraphernalia, or syringes, and one open felony case to maintain absolute sobriety and to not have contact with co-defendant initials K. King and Mary.

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0: As 42, 43, I'll be signing out as a Nora car and that kind of a general car.

649 cops that are cop traffic. Be attempting to stop a gray Honda Civic, plate 8, Wisconsin, 40 to Adam, 4137, BDA 4137. We're continuing on Imperial.

con esto se llama antifaz. Six and nine is out on traffic at Eldorado and Imperial. Requesting a second non-33. Vehicle is slow to stop.

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0: 3633 Fairfax Street. Will the 911 hang up? 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
1: Down for
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0: 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Its two front legs are broken.
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1: Good.
0: 4739 Southridge Court in the parking lot. Caller's advising his vehicle was broken into, and it appears that there's multiple other wallets on the ground near his vehicle.
1: Silver.
0: Also, his information, he's going to do the citizen report form for the theft of his wallet.

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0: You can start this way.

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We're still getting information. Sounds like there's a suspect from previous theft in the store.

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0: Hi, Robert Buckman on the line with me. 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
1: Negative contact, we'll hear from the 10-8.

us have reports of a party with a 99, Probation 99, traveling eastbound on Verb Street in the 1200 block a few minutes ago. Red Buick van, four-door, again, traveling eastbound on Verb. It was Amy Connor, Camp Belch, the passenger in the vehicle. It's located in the Eastern Case here at 952.

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I'll send that one over and close out the investigate.

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Again, the 2700 block of Craig crosses the Atrium Court in Mondovi Road for a 1050 DPI Medic 6 Truck 5 Squad 2 Grammy.

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0: It's going to be on the south side, 4636 London Road, 4336 London Road. Caller's advising that she can still hear someone screaming. 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
0: 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Looks like fire department's repositioning. We should be okay, I think.
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0: 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William 177, did you copy? 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

0: Nothing like Penn and Elton of Italian Chief have a Delta response for unconscious person, 3085 Meadowlark Lane, number 10. 3085 Meadowlark Lane, number 10 at River's Edge off of Blazing Star, Delta response. 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

0: 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You're going for a 33-year-old female looking for a detox. She is cooperative. Did her request no asylum.
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1: Headquarters, William 133. Can you copy the follow up?
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1: We reference a civil issue from yesterday, 1426 Cameron Street. If you want to make contact, tell us the

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Spring 3 at River Pines, 206 North Wilson Drive, Cypress, number 307. 206 North Wilson Drive, number Cypress 307. Crossing New Pine, D Delta response for a fall. Delta, Mariski, Medic 6, Delta, the frequency.

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0: 3334 Ridgeway Drive. Callers at the VA hospital concerned about a Clinton Jeffrey Dollar that lives at this address. Sounds like she spoke with his wife, but sounds like he's possibly been in a 1096 state at this point.
1: 10-4.
0: I don't know if you want to start out teleservice with the doc and then advise if you go on route, I'll get you a second.
1: Number.

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0: San 175 headquarters. Can you put me on the information in case he's part of my case?
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0: 175 headquarters, just to confirm he's located in front of the library right now?
1: That's what he advised my partner.
2: 10-4.
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0: 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I have eyes on him.
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0: Area of Menominee and 7th, car shopping. William 133, assist.
2: Yeah,
0: units responding, sounds like they're going to be walking towards a white Tacoma. They were trying to get into a blue Nissan.
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0: 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Our caller disconnected, unable to get additional about how many people potentially are involved in this.
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1: 10-4.
2: Claremont inbound for 177.
0: 10-4.

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1: Go ahead.
0: See two suspects walking, eastbound water and forth. We're going to contact them now.
1: Eastbound water and forth.
0: Updated 20, they're going to be closer to 5th.

0: We got one running, both on the water.
1: 10-4, one running, northbound on water, long black hair, black shorts, black pants.
0: 10-4. Northbound going toward 5th. F-150 just passed him.

0: Eastbound on Chippewa.
1: 10-4, eastbound Chippewa.
2: Headed towards the address on Niagara.
0: Lost him in the alley between Water and Chippewa.
1: Lost in the alley. 10-4, lost in the...
0: White male, all black, ponytail, t-shirt and shorts.

0: 11 to Miller. I'm going to stay mobile in the area. 10-4. I believe he was last running southbound between Tipple and Water.
1: 10-4.
2: 158, 10-16. 10-4. As info, looking back at the camera at 147, he went between the houses northbound between 422 and 418 Water. Correction, Chippewa.

0: Hello, Mr. Anderson. 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
1: 10-4, that would be right where you guys currently are. We saw him at 147.

0: William on 77 units. There's going to be a female in the 500 block of Water Street with some duffel bags that somebody can just go try to get around her and keep her there. She was with them.
1: 83, I can head back over there. Try to speak with her.
2: I have information, looking at the camera. She's no longer there. I'll try to see where she went.
1: 133, I saw her still walking eastbound on Water, still coming over the Chippewa.

0: 33 and headquarters. I'll be on the female on 3rd and Water.
1: And for 3rd and Water.
2: 177 and 133. 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

0: 33 to unit. I'm being advised that they were grabbing property. Jamie Crouch, who was grabbing her clothes out of the vehicle, once officers approached, her friend Oakley took off running. Not sure why.
1: Okay, 7-1-3-3. 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

0: Sam, 133 headquarters. I'm not sure if you found anything for Oakley, but she said the last name is going to start with K, possibly EI.
1: I believe I found him showing an address of 527 North Barwell Street, born in 90. The booking photo does match what I was seeing on camera.

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1: Go ahead.
0: Running at Oakley, Charles Kigaby, 1/8 of 90, showing revoked on paper, felony offender with prior 961 as well as 940.
1: Go for it.

0: 133 headquarters. Can you advise for 951 history for Oakley, please?
1: 10-4, there was 961 history for Oakley. That is correct.

0: 133 headquarters. Can you advise for 951 history for Oakley, please?
1: 10-4, there was 961 history for Oakley. That is correct.

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0: If you could have 271 in my case, I'm also taking an additional unit headed over to Ridgeway.
1: 10-4, Sam 132, can you assist?

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1: 144, go ahead.
0: 3339 runway Ave. 3339 runway Ave. And NORA 145 will be assisting.

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1: Go ahead.
0: After contacting the female, we determined that there is still threats. We'll only be looking for Oakley for a runaway.
1: 10-4, only looking for Oakley due to him running.
0: 10-4.
1: 10-4, is it 10-2 to clear all units then?
0: 10-2.
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0: Could you put me out on a follow-up? Going to be contacting the complainant at 7th and Menominee.

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1: It's going to be reference 515 Aaron Street and Amy Connor driving back and forth. I don't think she hit her mailbox. Now is currently in her yard.
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The Fed reported a reckless driver was on Main Street headed westbound, pulled into the grassy area of 1012 Main Street, 1012 Main Street, was parked there for a little bit. Now it has left unknown direction. Described as a red smaller car with a female driver. If located, make your own case clear at 1435

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0: Crimson City County Campus units taking a report of a reckless driver all over the road going slower than the speed limit. It's going to be a silver Chevy Trax, Adam George Victor, 6503, ATV 6503, turning northbound onto Ferry Street from Crescent Ave. This will be ANOM, make your own case. Comm center clear at 1448.
1: 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I'll be 10-8 from traffic.

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1: V Victor and Highway 27 with X-ray over David 17794. Repeat, X-ray over David 17794.
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Running Jeffrey Walters, born in 85. He has no license issued, revoked, valid ID card, no wants, on paper, felon with prior 961, 940, and ESORP.

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0: 243 3rd Avenue, 243 3rd Avenue. Sounds like a male kicked in the door. They can hear a female screaming. 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
0: William 177, assist.
2: Careful.
0: As information, we're getting two calls. It could be possibly 243 Chippewa as well.
1: Never.

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1: William 177 headquarters, there's the third.
0: Hold on, 45, 10-4.

0: unit just running to Chippewa and Third. Sounds like the mail's going to be throwing stuff outside of the front door at this point in time.
1: I'm 77 headquarters, I'm 1060.
0: 10-4. 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I'm unable to copy your traffic.
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3: Kelly copies.
1: 438. You good with that?

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1: Go ahead.
0: Falco, yeah, Summit with one.
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0: Rodney Kenneth Stenseth, 1-9 of 63, coming back revoked, no wants, no paper, showing felony offender with prior 961 as well as 940.
1: 10-4, can you check any open cases?

0: Headquarters are on 45. There's one open criminal traffic just to not drive without a valid driver's license.
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0: Eckers, William 133. Can you copy a follow up? Time, if you're able to start towards the DA's office, Anna Myers is there and there's a bolo charge for her. Do you want a second?
1: Negative. William 133 headquarters, can you just advise if she has any open cases?
0: 10-4, I'll add that into your follow-up.

0: Edgar, Sam 175, copy a 1050. Thousand block of West MacArthur to a Jeep and a red van, unable to move.
1: No four.
2: Two 15 headquarters.
0: Go ahead.
2: 1060, that crossed in 175, can you just revert?
0: Ten four, Sam 175, did you copy?

0: 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I added all of her open cases in the notes for you.
1: 10-4.

0: No, on 45 headquarters, you can change this to ordinance violation. Ordinance will be tagged.
1: You advised ordinance violation in 10-8?
0: 10-4, August 10-8.

0: Chapter 15 headquarters.
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1: Ten four. I'm gonna change it to a PI then due to traffic control.

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1: Can you go ahead with your traffic again?
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1: Negative. I said I was starting it as a PI due to traffic control.
0: 10-4, could we get an officer out here? 33.
1: 10-4, Sam 175, can you start that way?
2: 10-4. I'm 75215 coming from the PD.

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0: Blasting Lane. 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First name, Paul, common spelling. Middle name, Gustav, George, Union, Sam, Tom, Adam, Victor. 0330-1980. 0330-1980.
1: Male. 4.

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0: 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And if you can look to see if there's any driving conditional reports on the female.
1: Stand by one on the phone with state.

0: Pam 175, go ahead with your information.
1: Last name, Ruby, Henry, Robert, Union, Boy, Young. 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
0: female. Gunfire, just as information, state does not have one working. I can see if Dunn has one available.

0: Headquarters Nora 1, or correction, Nora 145, can you copy the assist EMS?
1: Go ahead.
0: 243 Triple Street, she's wanting to speak with officers in regards to an information case with her 11-year-old son.

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1: Ten, four.
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1: 10.
0: William 133 headquarters. In regards to the Cameron Street case, I already spoke to her earlier, so I don't know if she got a call from someone else. If she has a telephone number, that might help.
1: I'm sure her number's in the notes to speak with her.

0: regards to the Cameron Street case, I already spoke to her earlier, so I don't know if she got a call from someone else. If she has a telephone number, that might help.
1: I'm sure her number's in the notes to speak with her. Sam 175, your return.
0: Go ahead.
1: I'm showing she's valid. No wants, no paper. She has prior 940. Not showing any negative open cases.

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1: 605.
0: 605 is 42, 606 is 41. Have a good night.
1: 10-4, you as well.

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1: William 133, what?
0: It appears that you're moving to a south unit. There's a 1050 in traffic on Gateway and Prill. Is that something that you'd be able to take?
1: 76.

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0: 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Sam 140 headquarters, 1041, flat 36. 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
1: Go ahead.
0: Correction, I guess it's a check vehicle. Cardinal and Robin reference a vehicle that's been parked there with no 28 for several weeks.
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0: Sam 133 headquarters. 1023 copy, Wisconsin. Correction, I'm in the Minnesota 28.
1: I have that one already if you want to go ahead with the other one.
0: 133. If you want to go ahead and try to no preference tow for that Minnesota 28, they're going to have a conventional should be fine. That right tire is flat and great for the Wisconsin 28.
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0: 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One George Charles David Tom 19 X-ray 0 Tom King 113017.
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1: Go ahead.
3: Then comes back in a black Chevy S10 to a Ruby Vert out of Stanley. Shows an expired temporary and expired plate.
1: 10-4, still 10-2.
3: 10-4.
1: County 536,

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1: Go ahead.
0: ATS has moved into that long.

0: Denver, go ahead.
1: William Robert, 8857. William Robert, 8857.
0: 40, can you copy the check person?
2: Denver, cut there. Never mind.
0: 10-4.

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It's going to be at O'Reilly's if you're able to assist with an unruly customer that's currently just sitting in a vehicle in the parking lot. He was confronting other customers as well as staff.

0: 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I'm running him for you as well.
1: Ten four, I'll be stepping out with him.
0: It does sound like they would like him banned from the building as well.

0: 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Go ahead. I can take the follow-up on the car throw for that follow service.
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1: 10-4. Where's 2152? Scott Allen Zimler, 11-20 of 61. He's suspended. Showing this would be his first OWI as his first conviction is greater than 10 years. Showing no wants, no paper, felony offender, prior 940 and 941.

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Portland. Does David Union Robert Adam King versus Frank Adam Robert Union King, no middle, male unknown, date of birth 01/11/1985, 1/1/85.

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0: 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There's an available unit to sit with my guy while I wait for the search warrant.
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0: Andrews Drive, possible road rage incident. 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
0: 10-4, can you copy now? 10-4, plotting in front of Casey's on St. Andrews Drive, possible road rage incident. There's a lot of yelling going back and forth.

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2: 3400 with Val. 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